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1: From the Sky News Centre at 2, a lake's been taped off as part of the search for a missing three-year-old in Suffolk. Noah, who's non-verbal and partially deaf, was last seen in Brantham yesterday afternoon. Police say there's nothing to indicate anything sinister. Officers are asking local people to check their gardens and sheds in case he's hiding. Sarah Keyes from the village's parish council says the whole community's involved.
2: We've had people out all night. We've had volunteers in here all night. It's just touched people's hearts, I think. Everyone can really feel how emotional this could be. It could be your own child, and so people, yeah, have just felt called to come out.
1: A police officer who appeared on TV crime shows has been jailed for 4 years after asking for a female suspect's sex video. Ex-Sergeant Paul Street was also found to have encouraged colleagues to bully a teenage detainee. The Prime Minister has admitted next month's budget will be challenging after another jump in inflation. The rate of price rises hit 3.1% in August as the Middle East conflict drove up fuel costs. Andy Burnham says he understands the strength of feeling about migration after an Oxfordshire village voted to leave the UK. The people of Piddington held a symbolic referendum in protest at plans to house more than 1,200 asylum seekers nearby. Shadow Home Secretary Chris Phillips given his take.
3: This should be a massive wake-up call for the government. The people of Piddington are speaking for the whole country. The whole country is sick of illegal immigrants being allowed to enter our country and get accommodated, whether it's in hotels, flats or military sites.
1: At least three people have died in a helicopter crash in Los Angeles. The chopper came down near a car park in the Chatsworth neighbourhood last night. And there's been a record number of complaints about water companies. The totals jumped by 84% in a year, with Thames Water and South West Water the worst performers. That's the latest.
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That is Alex Warren. That's Emerald Eyes. Good afternoon, everybody. It's Paul here. It is your Wednesday afternoon. Delighted to be with you guys. 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All your favourite features coming up. We've got your essential tunes a little bit later on this hour, and this is Jungle.

0: That's Nothing But Thieves. That is Baby Ghoul brackets Evelyn on Radio Plus. Quarter past two. Music coming up from Olivia Rodrigo and Georgia Smith as well.
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Three of them back to back. Starting off with a brand new tune from Kings of Leon. This is My Whole World.

0: That is Junior Wolf and Kellen Quinn. That's called Lamb. Before that is Michael Kiwanuka, Cold Little Heart as well, and Kings of Leon, My Whole World. Those are your essential tunes for this week. And hopefully, there was a bit of variance in them for you. We've got loads more great tunes coming up for you as we continue your afternoon show right after this.
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That's Ivor Starr and Zane. That's Heaven Baby on Radio Plus. It is just coming up to 5 to 3. We've already raced through the first day, or the first hour, certainly. So, time for another one of your Coventry's greatest hits. This is Adela, and this is Ain't in LA.

That is Adela, that's Ain't in LA, and that is the end of the first hour here on Radio Plus. Paul here all the way through till six. Got loads more great tunes coming up right after the news. But before that, this is Happy Styles. See you in a few.

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1: From the Sky News Centre at 3. Police are urging people to avoid open waters and railways in their search for missing three-year-old boy in Suffolk. Noah Woods disappeared yesterday after a visit to a play area in Brantham. Superintendent Tom Pearce from Suffolk Police says he's keeping an open mind over Noah's disappearance.
2: This is being treated as a missing person investigation at this stage, and there is nothing to indicate anything sinister or any element of criminality has taken place. We continue to call on local residents to please check your gardens, sheds and outbuildings or any other place a child may be hidden or sought shelter.
1: Soaring fuel prices and airfares have pushed up inflation to a five-month high in August. The rate at which prices are rising came in at 3.1%. An ex-police sergeant who appeared on TV programmes has been jailed for 4 years after asking a colleague to send him a sex tape of a suspect. Paul Street's been found guilty of misconduct in a public office. Andy Burnham says he'll look at the issues raised by a community in Oxfordshire who voted to leave the UK in a symbolic referendum. The people of Pittington are angry over plans to process more than 1,200 asylum seekers at a former military site nearby. Meanwhile, the Prime Minister says messages of support he's received since the death of his father mean a great deal to him. Roy had Alzheimer's and apparently didn't know his son was Prime Minister. But the PM says his dad would want him to get on with the job.
3: It will be hard for a little while, but I also want to thank the leaders of the other parties, all of whom have sent a message. It shows there is decency in British politics still, and that's lovely to see. So my dad would want me to be back out there, bringing some of the changes that he always pushed me to make.
1: And Lily Allen's praised ex-husband David Harbour's reaction to her West End Girl album, which was about the breakdown of their marriage. He says he respects her creating art from life. That's the latest. I'm Ruth McKay.
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0: Coming up on quarter past the hour. How are you doing? 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
1: Three long songs now for your tea break triple on a Wednesday afternoon, because it is Long Song Wednesday. And so we're going to get straight off and running. We've got Phoebe Bridgers and Paris Jackson coming up, starting off with Overmono, though.

0: That is Paris Jackson, Happiest Day of My Life on Radio Plus. We got music coming up from Macy Peters and also Rudimental right after this.
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Going to go up to the news on your Wednesday afternoon with this from Kid Laroi. 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
1: From the Sky News Centre at 4, Aliak's been cordoned off by police in the search for a three-year-old boy in Suffolk. Noah disappeared from a playground in Brantham yesterday afternoon after becoming separated from a relative. He's partially deaf and non-verbal, with police reminding volunteers he won't respond to his name being called. James Cartledge is the MP for South Suffolk.
2: In a situation like this, everyone wants to help. We've just got to keep doing what we can and communicating the message that where people have even, you know, a shred of information, rack your brains, please do report it. But in the meantime, obviously, our thoughts and prayers with the family.
1: The Prime Minister has insisted the economy's resilient after inflation jumped again. The rate of price rises accelerated to 3.1% in August as the Iran conflict drove up fuel costs. A right-wing extremist who called for attacks on migrants and minorities has been jailed for 5 years. Ivan Jennings, who's 46 and from Stafford, admitted encouraging terrorism in online chats and circulating a manifesto by Norwegian mass killer Anders Breivik. In one forum, he discussed how to get poisonous mushrooms into the food of Jewish people or Muslims. Andy Burnham says he'll look at the issues being raised over migration after an Oxfordshire village voted to become an independent state. Piddington's held a symbolic referendum after the government announced plans to house 1,200 asylum seekers there. Only 26 residents voted against the motion. The Prime Minister says there must be fairness.
3: Well, I understand the strength of feeling, and that's something that is across the country. But the only thing to do is to get the numbers down, the number of crossings down, and they are significantly down. They are now at a seven-year low.
1: At least three people have been killed after a news helicopter crashed in Los Angeles. The NBC chopper came down during coverage of a road crash. And there's been a record number of complaints about water companies. The total's jumped by 84% in a year. That's the latest.
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0: It is quarter past the hour now on Radio Plus. Delighted to be with you guys all the way through till six on your midweek Wednesday afternoon. Hopefully you're having a great day, whatever you're doing across the city of Coventry. Don't forget you can get in touch, paul.wheeler@radioplus.org.uk. 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
3: He said, tell me a story from all the

You know, they say that goosebumps is a sign of intelligence. They say that it's a sign of empathy. It shows me how human you are.

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Be like water, babe. Let me drown. 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

You know, they say that goosebumps is a sign of intelligence. They say that it's a sign of empathy.

Musical Mystery Tour time it is here on Radio Plus. Three tunes back to back to take you through your Wednesday afternoon. And these are fairly long songs. They're all up towards 4 minutes, an average of 4 minutes, let's say. Starting off with this from Codaline, this is Without You.

Though this season of her life had been cold, lonely, and tough, though she slipped back into a darkness she had hoped by now to have overcome, she had learned a beautiful lesson as she kissed her girls goodbye and thanked them for getting her out the house. That maybe...

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0: That is Self-Esteem, Moonchild Sinelli and Big Man on Radio Plus 20 to 5. Paul here all the way through until 6 o'clock. Got loads of great tunes coming up for you from Alex Warren, along with Niall Horan as well, right after this.
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Just gone 10 to the hour, and that means it's time for another one of your Coventry's greatest hits. 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

That's about it for this hour on Radio Plus. We are saying farewell. Don't forget, we'll be back very, very shortly after the news with more great tunes, but we're going up to the news with this.

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2: From the Sky News Centre at 5. Police hunting a missing three-year-old boy in Suffolk say there's nothing to suggest a crime has been committed. Noel Woods, who's partially deaf and doesn't speak, disappeared from a playground in Brampton more than 24 hours ago. Divers have been searching a taped-off lake nearby. These volunteers have been helping to look for him.
3: We heard the search was still going on this morning, and as I had a day off this morning, my dad and I thought we'd come over and help.
4: Just try and just look around the alleyways and the scrublands under cars in bushes.
5: It's just touched people's hearts. That could be your own child.
2: Inflation's risen again thanks to higher fuel prices and airfares pushed up by the Iran war. The rate of price rises hit 3.1% in August, up from 2.9% the previous month. Meanwhile, the head of NATO Security Alliance says the UK has a chance to reap the economic rewards of rises in defence spending. Allies have agreed to boost it to 5% of economic output by 2035. Andy Burnham's been outlining the UK's commitment during a meeting with NATO Secretary General this afternoon. Mark Rutte says Britain's already on the forefront.
6: When it comes to defence spending, that is a societal dividend. Jobs, economic growth, there are so many opportunities coming from it. But also it shows you that the United Kingdom has this huge advantage when it comes to your innovative technology, your sectors, your universities.
2: A right-wing extremist who discussed putting poisonous mushrooms into the food of Jews and Muslims has been jailed for 5 years. Ivan Jennings, who's 46 and from Stafford, admitted encouraging terrorism in online chats. Two senior army officers have been cleared of failing to deal with allegations made by a teenage soldier who later took her own life. Jaisley Beck was sexually assaulted by a colleague 5 months before her death in 2021. And residents of an Oxfordshire village say they're proud after voting for independence from the UK. Andy Burnham says he'll discuss it with the people of Piffling.
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That is Samba. That's My Body Isn't Ready on Radio Plus. And, yeah, tonight, Coventry City take on Aston Villa for the first time in 25 years. Last time they did that, I was 17. And, you know, as a proud Coventry and proud Coventry City fan, growing up knowing that Aston Villa were the local rivals, this is a big night, and I'm lucky enough to be going to the CBS Arena. So I think I might. There might be the odd moment of pinching myself when we get there. 25 years. I'm also taking my partner, who's never been to the City Villa game before, so that'll be an experience for her, to say the least. But either way, if you're getting ready for that, we'll play the tunes to make the time pass by as much as possible. Let's get into the hour and let's play you this.

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0: to never care right. 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I ain't never really want for nothing but you.
1: Coming up on 5:15 on Radio Plus on your Wednesday afternoon. It's Paul here all the way through till 6 o'clock. Got loads of great stuff coming up for you, not least from Turnstile and Elton John coming up next, right after this.
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Homeward Bound time on your Wednesday afternoon, and it's time for a long song, because why ever not on a Wednesday afternoon? Absolutely love this. It's the Airborne Toxic Event. It's Hollywood Park.

0: That is the Airborne Toxic Event. That's Hollywood Park on Radio Plus. We got music coming up from Joel Corry, Robbie Doherty as well, right after this.
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One last Coventry's greatest hits on your Wednesday afternoon coming up now as we work our way towards 10 to 6. And this is Disclosure.

That's about it on your Wednesday afternoon. It's time for me to say goodbye. It's been a delightful time across the city of Coventry, as always. I'll be back tomorrow between 2 and 6 shares here in the morning. You've got the City Hit List coming up next, along with the PM Music Cafe. Going to leave you with Cindy Federa and Becky Hill. Have a great night, folks.

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1: From the Sky News Centre at 6, some breaking news, and police in Suffolk say the body of a child has been found in the search for a three-year-old boy. Noah Woods, who was non-verbal and partially deaf, went missing from the village of Brantham yesterday afternoon. Superintendent Tom Pearce says a body was discovered in Decoy Pond.
2: Formal identification has yet to take place, but the family of Noah Woods have been informed of this development. The discovery of the body is currently being treated as not suspicious, but unexplained.
1: Hundreds of volunteers have been involved in the search. Higher fuel prices and airfares pushed up by the Iran war have seen inflation rise again. The rate of price rises hit 3.1% in August. The Prime Minister says next month's budget will be challenging, but he insists it will address the cost of living.
3: That's why VAT will come off electricity bills in a few weeks' time. It's why we're taking action on bus fares and other things, just to give people that little bit of help, and that will need to continue. But there's a lot of resilience in the British economy.
1: Two senior army officers have been cleared of failing to deal with allegations made by a teenage soldier who later took her own life. Jaisley Beck was sexually assaulted by a senior colleague 5 months before her death in 2021. A former police sergeant who asked a colleague to send him an intimate video of a member of the public has been jailed for 4 years. Paul Street was found guilty of misconduct in a public office in June. The Prime Minister says he'll look at the issues being raised about migration after a village voted to leave the UK. People in Piddington object to plans to build a centre for 1,200 asylum seekers nearby. And in sport, Hibs have sacked head coach David Gray after a poor start to the Scottish Premiership season. They lost to bottom side Kilmarnock last night, a sixth consecutive defeat at home. That's the latest. I'm Ruth McKee.
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1: From the Sky News Centre at 7. Police searching for a missing three-year-old in Suffolk say they've discovered a body in a pond. Noah Woods, who was non-verbal and partially deaf, disappeared in the village of Brantham yesterday afternoon. The death's being treated as unexplained but not suspicious. Superintendent Tom Pearce has been thanking the hundreds of volunteers who have been out looking for him.
2: We have been overwhelmed by the outpouring of public support and people putting on their boots to help us with the search. As a parent myself, I completely understand why people would want to help, and such a response is one that typifies the strong sense of community.
1: A man's been found dead months after he was arrested in connection with the Putney Pusher case. 44-year-old banker Nicholas Brandrum was questioned in June on suspicion of pushing a woman in front of a London bus nearly 10 years ago. UK inflation's jumped to a five-month high, putting more pressure on the Bank of England to raise interest rates tomorrow. The rate of price rises accelerated last month to 3.1%, driven by the Iran war. Residents of an Oxfordshire village say they're proud after voting for independence from the UK. Andy Burnham says he'll look at the migration issues raised by the community in Piddington, who took part in the symbolic referendum. Male members of the House of Lords will be able to take off their ties under a new dress code. Peers have been told it will be their choice, with an updated rule book saying they're expected to wear business attire during debates. Labour's Lord Davies of Brixton says that term is meaningless.
3: In truth, the only people now wearing ties for business purposes are estate agents and funeral directors. The tie is disappearing.
1: And Amazon's announced a pay rise for its frontline staff in the UK. It says full-time salaries will begin at a minimum of £31,408. That's
0: now.
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1: Super smashing great.
0: Unfortunately, no boy blunder, he's gone to the football. Who would believe it? He would abandon me in this way. But still, what have we got tonight? We've got some big discussion about the road trip that we took to London, me and the boy blunder, to Johnny Marr's big guitar auction. A lot of talk about that. We've got a new single from a new band to us, if I can remember who it is. Let's have a quick look. Who might it be? TV Priest. That's the new single of the week. The track Just So You Know. And we've also got... I've taken delivery of the CD from the band Hyper Real. Comes with a free extra CD as well. We'll be talking about that. What else? All the usual features. This Day in Music History. The Boy Blunder represents or presents. And Bert from Finnom. And even the big-headed Sleepitaway putting in an appearance. I can't wait to crack on. So let's get started straight away with an old favourite, Leave Me in the Autumn by Scars.
1: Super smashing great.
2: As we know, there are known knowns. There are things we know we know. We also know there are known unknowns. That is to say, we know there are some things we do not know. But there are also unknown unknowns. The ones we don't know, we don't know.

Scars, They Will Leave Me in the Autumn. Not The Scars, just Scars. That's the name of the band. That was the name of the band, featuring the fantastic Paul Research on guitar. Paul Research, an unusual surname, isn't it? Wonder how much research he actually does. Paul Research. Anyway, myself and the boy Blunder were down in London at the weekend. As you may or may not know, Johnny Marr, previously guitarist with the Smiths and many, many other bands now, a massive solo career, has accumulated a huge amount of guitars, and he decided to sell a lot of them off at Christie's in an auction on the 17th, that's tomorrow. In the run-up to that, there was a big exhibition of all those guitars. You can go and view them. If you really wanted to, you could make a request and they would take one off the wall for you. They're all locked up and you could take it into a separate room, side room, and play one of them if you were interested in putting in a serious bid. I haven't got enough money to put through a serious bid, so I just walked around looking at things. But it was fantastic. It was a really great show. Really enjoyed it. Well worth going to. And some of the money that they're going to be raised by selling those guitars is going to charity. So all power to Johnny Marr, and I hope he makes a lot of money out of it. And maybe I've got a load of tat here on my desk from there was some badges, plectrums, stuff that they gave away. And I've also bought the Johnny Marr collection from Christie's catalogue, which is in itself a massive, well worth having book. Anyway, where are we going next? Desperate Journalist with a track. We haven't played this one before. The track's called Afraid.

0: Fantastic, Feral Family with the Razor. I think that was a track we played recently. Can't remember, was it single of the week? I don't know. I think it may have been. But we should be playing something by Ride. I think I saw some photographs recently of Andy Bell, guitarist from Ride, on the red carpet at the Oasis film, on account of the fact that he played bass with Oasis when they reformed. And when they do their next big tour, I guess he'll be playing bass again. Weird thing, because he's a fantastic lead guitarist. Why is he playing bass? But, you know, if the money's right...
1: As that sounds empty, and unless you can get really something exceptional...
2: Just play the beginning again.
1: You had it there at the beginning, Ron.

0: John Jett from Rhyme. Next up, we're going to play some of the Beatles, Drive My Car. And I thought of playing this because while myself and the boy Blunder were in London, we took a walk past number 3 Savile Row, which is where the Beatles was their headquarters in the late 60s, right into the early 1970s, owned by Apple. And then for a while abandoned, and then became various different things, and now re-owned again by Apple, and about to be turned into some sort of Beatles attraction museum type thing, but still sitting there abandoned at the moment. But it's got the big plaque on the outside because that's where the Beatles played their last ever live performance together, on the roof, which is obviously a great place to be if you could get up there, but you can't. Right, Southern Death Cult became Death Cult, then became The Cult, didn't they? But the early variation of Southern Death Cult is this one from the 12-inch single that I got. I'll play Fat Man.
1: If anybody can put on paper what our government and the American government, etc., and the Russian, Chinese, what they are actually trying to do, you know, on how, what they think they're doing. Mm. I'd be very pleased to know what they think they're doing. I think they're all insane.

0: How was your honeymoon?
1: Why are you ignoring his new shoes? You see his shoes, but you choose to be unkind.
2: In England, they say, ooh, new shoes? What is wrong with you? Say, ooh, new shoes!
0: Oh, new shoes.

The version of Sudden Death Cult, only featuring Ian Asprey, all the other members changed, I think, until they became Sudden Death Cult, then the Cult. Right, what's next? It's time for Bert from Finland. Let's see what Bert sent us this week. This week's banger is Coming or Going by New Model Army, a New Model Army formed in Bradford in 1980, comprising singer, guitarist and main composer Justin Sullivan, Slade the Leveller, I think he was called on the early 12-inch, bassist Stuart Morrow and drummer Phil Tompkins. So Sullivan is the only remaining member of the band in its current lineup, and the mere music draws on many influences but is rooted in punk and folk. The band's 16th studio album, Unbroken, was released in January 2024, and tonight's banger is taken from that album. They are touring throughout October, with most UK dates sold out, but there are still tickets available for the 13th of December at the Roundhouse in London. Enjoy!

Nice for new material from New Model Army. Right, so I said at the start of the show, I've taken delivery of the CD that I bought from Hyperreal. I think I got it on Bandcamp. Bandcamp is the place to go, as you know, to pays far more money to the artist than any of the other sites you can buy music from. The album is called You, Me, Us. It's a CD, and it comes with a free album with it, which is a live recording from 2026, and that's called Sprinkles and Rainbows Live. I don't know where it was recorded live, but if I dug a bit deeper, maybe I could find that out. But I will play the one Hyperreal track that I've got loaded to the show, but I'm sure over the coming weeks we'll load more. Hyperreal.

0: Pipe for Real, a mad mixture of colour and sound that band is, I can assure you, see them visually, crazy, check them out. Right, next up then, the very things, GXL in their most recent connotation, with another track taken from their album Mr. Archive Under a Cellophane Sky. It's the track I Said Yeah.
1: Here's one of those pelican crossings.
2: What?
1: It's all right, they're very much like ordinary traffic signals. Green, amber, red. We have to stop.
2: Oh, the amber's flashing. What's it mean?

0: personal and positive belief that spirit communication in any form is impossible. I do not believe that ghosts or spirits exist. The Houdini Shrine has burned for 10 years. I now reverently turn out the light. It is finished. Good night, Harry.
1: This world of ours, this cloudy planet warmed by the sun, protected from the dangers of space by a thick overcoat of warm atmosphere, is a cozy, pleasant place to live. We know it is because we live there, millions of us all together, the human race.

0: Pixies, Alec Oddfall. Have you ever been to the Oddfall Tower? Oh, I have. Never made it to the top. You know, a long way. We were trying to walk up the big queue for the lift and everything, but to even part the way up, if you walk up, that's a long way, and it's a good view. Right, yes. Thinking of John Cooper Clarke, after seeing some stuff about him on the TV recently, he's touring, I think, towards the end of the year. Is it November, December time? Quite keen to go and see him. I think the closest to where I am is De Montfort Hall, so quite keen to check that out. And on the little thing that I saw of him performing in a pub somewhere, this is one of the tracks that he performed.
1: Please drive carefully. Please drive carefully.
2: Hire Car by Dr. John Cooper Clarke. Double park, don't lock the door.

0: Or push the pedal through the floor, give it loads and then some more. 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It's a hire car, baby. 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This Dagenham Dodgem will not last. 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Steaming like a samovar from the front bumper to the spoiler bar. Hire car, baby. Try not to kill yourself or injure anybody else. Don't forget to fasten your belts. Rent it, dent it, bang it, prang it, bump it, dump it, scorch it, torch it, crash and burn it, don't return it, lost deposit, let them earn it. Who cares, it's on the firm, it's a hire car, baby.
1: Hello, this is Mr. Raybould here, head of Radio Plus. Really like this show. I was hoping to get through to Freddie and Charlie to get a request played for my wife Marjorie. She's a big fan of Freddie and the Dreamers, and I think as it's her 73rd birthday, she'd like to hear her favourite song of hers, We Wear Short Shorts. Is it one that you've got at all? Looking forward to hearing it. Thank you.

0: Coventry boys of the Institute, it's all that you'll ever know. Right, that's near the end of the very first hour from our 3 hour section. So before we go into the news, I'm going to play a track by Ultravox. Just to let you know, I think it's this Saturday, there is an Ultravox tribute act playing at the Queen's Hall upstairs in Nuneaton. I'm recommending that. Quite keen to go to that one, I think. It'll be interesting to see what they do live.
1: When you've got a beard that looks this good, you can achieve anything, including sculpting a bust. Strong beard, Michelangelo. Gary, strong beard. Completed it, mate.

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1: From the Sky News Centre at 8, a body's been found in a pond by police searching for a missing three-year-old boy in Suffolk. Noah Woods was last seen in a playground in Brantham yesterday afternoon. His disappearance prompted hundreds of volunteers to join in the search. Our correspondent Emma Birchley's in the village and says it's the news no one wanted to hear.
2: People quite clearly crying, hugging, a very sombre atmosphere, not saying much at all, and actually the police too, some of the officers, emotional.
1: Buckingham Palace has rejected claims made about the King in a book by Princess Diana's brother. Earl Spencer's memoir, being serialised in the Mail, suggests Charles said we'll forget her soon enough, just days after his ex-wife's death. The palace says grief can colour memories in ways others do not recognise. A man suspected of being the so-called Putney Pusher has been found dead at his home in West London. Nicholas Brandram, who was 44, had been questioned in June on suspicion of pushing a woman into the path of an oncoming bus in London in 2017. Inflation increased to a five-month high in August on the back of soaring fuel prices and airfares. The Office for National Statistics says the rate came in at 3.1%. Economist Linda Ewa says today's figures are unsurprising.
3: Energy prices, as you'd imagine, on the back of this, will continue to go up. So when those get set in October and then again in the spring, I think you are going to see a significant translation into the cost for households and then therefore their disposable income.
1: And in sport, Manchester United are just kicking off against Brighton in the EFL Cup at Old Trafford. Elsewhere, Everton are 0-0 with Wolves in the early stages of their third round encounter. And Sunderland are starting their first match in European competition for more than 50 years. They host AZ Alkmaar in the Europa League. That's the latest.
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0: tragically underrated Diesel Park West. We're back after the news of Diesel Park West, like Prince's do, from the album Shakespeare Alabama, and there's not a bad track on it. Check it out if you haven't heard it. Right, next up then, Concrete Angels from the band Fires. It looks like they may be doing some gigs later in the year, hopefully a local that we can get to. So yeah, Fires, spelt with the two I's, Fires, Concrete Angels.
1: It's a sustainable building practice.
2: How is it sustainable if you're killing trees?
1: Because it's regenerative, you can grow trees.
2: Right. Well, you can grow all sorts of things, can't you?
1: Well, you can't grow concrete.
2: You can.

0: Right, right, it's time for our single of the week.
1: Super Smashing Great.
0: From the band TV Priest. The track's called Just So You Know. TV Priest is an English rock band formed in London in 2019. Its music style has been associated with punk rock and post-punk. They signed to Sub Pop after only having played one gig in an industrial freezer in November 2019, with other concerts cancelled due to the inevitable pandemic. Their debut album, Uppers, was released on the 5th of February 2021 by Sub Pop. On the 17th of June 2022, their second album, My Other People, was released by Sub Pop. And so, I got the new track, obviously, from Bandcamp. I'll keep banging on about it. That's where a place to get your music from.

0: That grinds along quite nicely, don't it? Just so you know, from the band TV Priest. Right, I said, hoping to go on Saturday to the Queen's Hall in Dunedin to catch the Ultravox tribute act. Not sure whether they're going to be doing, I'm assuming, a mixture of old and new, the John Fox era Ultravox and maybe mid-year era Ultravox, and hopefully some John Fox solo stuff too. Speaking of John Fox solo stuff, is Europe After the Rain. What a link. What a professional.
1: The Earth creatures are to be exterminated.

Europe After the Rain by John Fox, and that makes me leads me into the weather forecast. It's the EMU weather forecast. So from Europe After the Rain into the weather forecast with After the Rain from the Comsat Angels.

0: As the sound of the Hammond organ from the Charlatans, Where Our Love Dies Away. It's 2027 and 2 seconds, almost time for This Day in Music History. It's not almost time for This Day in Music History. It is time for This Day in Music History. What do you think of that?
1: Oh, no, all the speedboats, is it?
2: This Day in Music History.
0: On this day in 2008, Norman Whitfield died in Los Angeles, or it's a death day, California, from diabetes and other illnesses. The Motown songwriter and producer collaborated with Barrett Strong on such hits as I Heard It Through the Grapevine, Ain't Too Proud to Beg, I Know I'm Losing You, Cloud Nine, War, Papa Was a Rolling Stone, and Car Wash. Well, we're not playing Car Wash.

0: On this day in 1988, former Clash drummer Topper Headon was released from jail after serving 10 months of a 15-month sentence on a narcotics charge. Oh, you naughty Topper, you.
1: I'm in love with him and I intend to marry him.
2: A drummer? Not even a real musician, he just makes a noise.
1: You don't know what you're talking about.
2: If he played the violin or the piano, anything that made sense, but the drums.

Fantastic stuff. This day in music history. On this day in 1977, 29-year-old former T-Rex singer Mark Bolan was killed instantly when the car driven by his girlfriend Gloria Jones left the road and hit a tree in Barnes, London. Miss Jones broke her jaw in the accident, and the couple were on their way to Bolan's home in Richmond after a night out at a Mayfair restaurant. A local man who witnessed the crash said, "When I arrived, a girl was lying on a bonnet and a man with long, dark, curly hair was stretched out in the road. There was a hell of a mess."

0: 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Over.
1: Danny Boy calling Broadsword. Father McCree is waiting.
2: 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What is your present position, please? 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
0: Broadsword calling Danny Boy. 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
3: Over. Right, as the Boy Blunder is away at the football, but he has sent me a track for the Boy Blunder Recommends. I'm not sure if he sent me any blurb. Has he summoned any blurb? Well, we'll have a look. But in the meantime, I'll play his jingle.

All right, Jim, calm down. Right, The Borders. This is the track by Sam Fender, the boy blunder like Sam Fender. And the track is called The Borders, and it tells the story of two boys growing up together and eventually drifting apart, drawing from Fender's own experiences. Ooh. And it's also, the title of the track is short for The Border Terrier, a pub in Fender's hometown, North Shields. Why, oh man, why, oh?

If you have an old kettle that takes ages to boil, it may cost you £20 to replace it. But if you get a new one, you'll save £10 a year for every year on your £10 a year every year on your electricity bill.

0: Let me put it this way, Mr. Raymer. The 9000 series is the most reliable computer ever made. No 9000 computer has ever made a mistake or distorted information. We are all, by any practical definition of the words, foolproof and incapable of error.
1: Foolproof and incapable of error, incapable of distorted information, could be described in Steve Pittaway, couldn't it? The massive swollen cranium of enormous musical knowledge that's crammed in there. So it's time for the big-headed Steve Pittaway and his little section.

Steve Pittaway has decided to give us some information about the next track, which is Game of Pricks by Guided by Voices. Formed in 1983 in Dayton, Ohio, over their 43-year career, they have been through approximately 50 members and released 43 albums. Songwriter, singer, guitar player Robert Pollard has been the only consistent member in the band. He must be hard to work with, mustn't he? Game of Pricks comes from their seventh album, Alien Lanes. It was their first for Matador Records, and the band were given a recording budget of close to $100,000. But instead of going into a recording studio, the band chose to record the album at guitarist Tobin Sprout's house on his Tascam Porter One Mini Studio 4-track, giving the album a lo-fi sound, which the band have a reputation for. Enjoy.

0: first brought to my attention from appearing in as in the background on the comedy sitcom The IT Crowd. Great sitcom, great track. Right, that's the end of the second hour. We're going to go into the news. Stick with us. We're going to play something about the Stranglers before we do that, and then we come back to the side for the AI Hour.
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1: From the Sky News Centre at 9. Police have praised the hundreds of volunteers who helped search for a missing boy in Suffolk after recovering a body. Three-year-old Noah Woods disappeared from a playground in Brantham. The body was found in a pond 24 hours later. The news prompted emotional scenes at a leisure centre where locals were organising searches.
2: The mood literally dropped. We've been drawn to that area twice today and unfortunately the last time we were there, he was found.
3: It hits like a dagger in a way. Trying to keep emotions in check has been difficult throughout the day.
4: It's a sad time, it really is, but the community here have been absolutely lovely.
1: A book claims the King said Princess Diana would be forgotten soon enough, just days after her death. Buckingham Palace has hit back at the suggestion in a book by her brother Earl Spencer, saying grief can cloud reason and colour memory. A man suspected of being the so-called Putney Pusher has been found dead at his home. 44-year-old Nicholas Brandrum was questioned in the summer, nearly 10 years after a woman was pushed into the path of a London bus. Andy Burnham says messages of support he's received since the death of his father mean a great deal to him. Roy had Alzheimer's and apparently didn't know his son was Prime Minister. But the PM says his dad would want him to get on with the job.
5: It will be hard for a little while, but I also want to thank the leaders of the other parties, all of whom sent a message. It shows there is decency in British politics still, and that's lovely to see. So my dad would want me to be back out there, bringing some of the changes that he always pushed me to make.
1: Two early goals from Manchester United have helped give them a 2-1 lead at half-time over Brighton in the EFL Cup at Old Trafford. Aston Villa are also 2-1 up against Coventry. Everton are goalless with Wolves. Meanwhile, Sunderland have not made the breakthrough against AZ Alkmaar in the Europa League. It's 0-0 at half-time at the Stadium of Light. That's the latest. I'm Ruth McKee.
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7: You unlock this door with the key of imagination. Beyond it is another dimension. A dimension of sound. A dimension of sight. A dimension of mind.
8: Right, time to turn on the supercomputer and see what it's showing for us this week. AI been really big in the news recently. What's going on? Should it be turned off? Should it not? I mean, it's already out of control in our studio.

If he ever got too big for his boots, I'd just take the fuse out. Right, what we got this week? What was it chosen for us this week? Unbelievably, it's chosen shoes, feet, socks, and legs, and walking, and everything connected with feet. You can almost smell the third hour.

0: shoe size for Brixton Alley, kicking off our shoe related and foot related hour. Then going on to, well, it's pretty obvious really, these boots are made for walking, Nancy Sinatra.
1: How was your honeymoon?
2: Why are you ignoring his new shoes? You see his shoes, but you choose to be unkind.
3: In England, they say, ooh, new shoes? What is wrong with you? Say, ooh, new shoes!
1: Oh, no shoes.

0: One of these days, these boots are going to walk all over you. Something that some people like, something that some people don't. You decide. I mean, I can neither confirm or deny whether it's something that I would like.
1: What does that mean, Angela?
2: That means, how are all you? I am very pleased to see you this afternoon.
1: How many languages can you speak?
2: I can speak altogether three of the space languages.
0: Quite frankly then, you are mentally ill. Right, the obvious track now to play, if we're talking about shoes and walking, is from Depeche Mode. I'm not even going to tell you the title, you've already guessed it.

0: making their synthesizers sing to do Walking in My Shoes by Depeche Mode. Right, Crowded House next, Fall at Your Feet, another foot related one.
1: What do you like?
2: Well, the trousers.
1: What about their trousers?
2: Well, they were very tight.
1: Tight?
2: Yes, you could see quite clearly.
1: Oh, I see.
2: Everything. Outlines. Clear as day.
1: Yes, yes, thank you. Yes. So, tight trousers and
2: nothing left to the imagination.
1: Yes, thank you.

0: Lovely stuff. Lovely stuff from Neil Finn there. Right, what about, we've had a track early on, a newer track from the Charlatans, We Are Love. Now an older one with a track with no shoes. Imagine that, a life with no shoes. I wouldn't like that at all. I don't like not having shoes on, really. I like to have shoes on nearly all, apart from when I'm in bed or in the shower.
1: Coffee. Tried it yet? Well, we think you're going to like it. Six exquisite letters, beautifully blended into a word that sounds as good as it looks. Coffee.

0: Sharptons with no shoes. I would suggest that you get down the shop and get some shoes, Sharptons. You can't be gigging and touring without shoes on. Absolutely ridiculous. Right, what about... Oh, and this is a track I'm completely unfamiliar with. The ex-drummer with the Foo Fighters, that's it. Ex-drummer with the Foo Fighters, now sadly no longer with us, Taylor Hawkins. Taylor Hawkins and the Coattail Riders with Your Shoes. Maybe they've got the shoes from the Sharptons. Perhaps they stole them.
1: Hey, lad. Have you heard that Freddie and Charlie on PM Music Cafe on Sit Radio?
2: No.
1: You don't wanna. It's nothing but a load of rubbish. They don't know what they're doing.

bit like a low rent Foo Fighters, that, in my opinion. Right, from Your Shoes, Taylor Hawkins, to Mud with the track Tiger Feet, way back in the 70s when flares were acceptable. Mama had a chicken. Mama had a cow.

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They'll visit you at breakfast time, and if you've got eggs on the menu, you get a premium bond. If you haven't, they'll give you a free sample of eggs.

0: the amazing, unparalleled Vixen Dyson with Dancing Feet. How could you fail to dance to that track?
1: Super smashing great.
0: Jim's a massive fan, as are we.
2: When your daughter goes to work for the first time, the excitement she feels with her own money to spend and crowds of new friends. Maybe she won't care what job she does before the gloss wears off. She may get married and have a family. And it's only when she thinks about working again that she'll feel let down, going back to unskilled work.

0: Arctic Monkeys with knee socks. Knee socks. I'm not sure what the image they're conjuring up there. Right, I'm going to play next The Velvet Underground with Venus in Furs. Where is the foot-related, boot-related thing in this, you ask? It's because, in the lyric, shiny, shiny, shiny boots of leather. Listen.
1: Oh, I got a man in Poughkeepsie wants to talk to you. You ever been to Poughkeepsie? Huh? Have you ever been to Poughkeepsie?
2: Hey, man, come on, give me a break. 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
1: Let me hear you say it. Come on. Have you ever been to Poughkeepsie? You've been to Poughkeepsie, haven't you?
2: I want to hear it! Come on!
1: Yes, I've been. You've been there, right?
2: Yeah.
1: You sat on the edge of the bed, didn't you? You took off your shoes, put your finger between your toes and picked your feet, didn't you? That's it!
2: Yes! 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

0: Pixies. It's Pixies with Another Toe in the Ocean, thereby mentioning toes connected to feet. That fits in with the AI Hour perfectly, doesn't it?
1: I think a lot of people will agree with me when I claim that the dialogue of the programme is definitely not suitable for young children.

0: Super, smashing, great.
1: Righty, right, so on the feet then. Now we've got from Half Man, Half Biscuit, I've got restless legs. Restless leg syndrome, what is it? RLS, often caused by an imbalance of dopamine in the brain or low iron levels. Apparently it runs in the family. Runs in the family, oh the irony, especially when symptoms begin before the age of 40. What about that? Dopamine dysfunction, a brain chemical. Horrendous.
2: What's in the case?
3: That information isn't necessary.
2: Is it heavy? Is it explosive? Is it chained to some unlucky bloke's wrist? We're going to have to chop it off?
3: I mean, all right. What is it? But I'm not under any obligation to let you know.
2: If you are not, then the price has got to go up. I'll get you the case, but the price has got to go up. If it's going to be amateur night, I want $100,000. I want it up front. I want it in a bank account. I want another $100,000 when you get the case.

0: Oh, well, if you've got them, you have to jump up and have a quick run around the coffee table. Right, that's the end of the 3 hours, end of the last hour, end of the full 3 hours. I managed to blast through it without the aid of the boy Blunder. Quite difficult, but, you know, managed it. Just me and Jim.
1: Super smashing great.
0: Going out into the news with the walking on the moon by the police. I'll see you next week. It will almost certainly be me, the boy Blunder, and the robot Jim Bowen to give you the full 3 hour experience. See you then. Goodbye.

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Here comes the policeman, the big friendly policeman, PC McGarry number 452. Lost dogs, thick fogs, or

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1: From the Sky News Centre at 10, the body of a child has been found in a pond in Suffolk more than 24 hours since a three-year-old boy went missing. Formal identification is yet to take place, but the family of Noah Woods, who disappeared from a Brantham playground, have been informed. Hundreds of volunteers helped search for him. Leslie Cherry is a member of Brantham Parish Council.
2: He was a very lively child and he ran very quickly, and the elderly gentleman that was looking after him just could not keep up with him. And that, I think, is something that the family will be dealing with and have been very strong and very kind about. It's just ended in such tragedy.
1: Buckingham Palace has hit back after the King was accused of saying Princess Diana would be forgotten soon enough. Her brother Earl Spencer claims in a new book that the then Prince Charles made the comments days after her death. But a royal spokesperson has warned grief can cloud reason and colour memory. Our royal correspondent Laura Bundock says it's very unusual.
3: This is a really remarkable intervention from the palace, a very robust response. They do not normally comment on books, and we only need to go back to the publication of Prince Harry's memoir, Spare. The palace at that point said nothing.
1: A man's been found dead months after he was arrested in connection with the Putney Pusher case. 44-year-old banker Nicholas Brandram was questioned in June on suspicion of pushing a woman in front of a London bus nearly 10 years ago. Inflation's up again, with higher fuel prices and airfares triggering an increase. The rate of price rises hit 3.1% in August. And Manchester United let a two-goal lead slip as they lost 3-2 at home to Brighton. They're out of the EFL Cup. Fourth-tier Fleetwood knocked out Sheffield United 1-0. Aston Villa were 3-1 winners at Coventry, while Everton went through by beating Wolves 1-0. Meanwhile, Sunderland recorded a 1-0 win over AZ Alkmaar in the Europa League. That's the latest.
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1: From the Sky News Centre at 11, a body's been found in a pond by police searching for a missing three-year-old boy in Suffolk. Noah Woods was last seen in a playground in Brantham yesterday afternoon. His disappearance prompted hundreds of volunteers to join the search, and it's not being treated as suspicious. Our correspondent Emma Birchley's in the village and says it's the news no one wanted to hear.
2: People quite clearly crying, hugging, a very sombre atmosphere, not saying much at all, and actually the police too, some of the officers, emotional.
1: Buckingham Palace has hit back after the King was accused of saying Princess Diana would be forgotten soon enough. Her brother claims in a new book that the then Prince Charles made the comments in the days after her death. A man suspected of being the so-called Putney Pusher has been found dead at his home. Nicholas Brandon was questioned in the summer, nearly 10 years after a woman was pushed into the path of a London bus. Pressure's mounting on the Bank of England to raise interest rates tomorrow after inflation jumped to a five-month high. The Iran war was one of the reasons why the rate of price rises rose to 3.1% last month. Now to sport. In Manchester United are red-faced after letting a two-goal lead slip against Brighton, losing 3-2 to crash out of the EFL Cup. The South Coast side bossed the match in the second half, despite being 2-0 down after only 10 minutes. Here's Brighton goalkeeper Jason Steele.
3: Listen, we didn't start great tonight. Two really poor goals to give away at a place like this. And you come here, you give them a leg up, you know, when they've had a tough result of the weekend, and you're like really frustrated at half time, but we got us all back into it. And yeah, I think we really deserve that win.
1: Staying with the Cup, and Fleetwood's reward for beating Sheffield United as a home draw against Arsenal. Other highlights include Liverpool hosting Chelsea, Everton meet Newcastle, and Aston Villa go to Bournemouth. The ties will be played in late October. That's the latest. I'm Stevie Jones.
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1: From the Sky News Centre at midnight, police have praised the hundreds of volunteers who helped search for a missing boy in Suffolk after recovering a body. Three-year-old Noah Woods disappeared from a playground in Brantham on Tuesday afternoon. The news prompted emotional scenes at a leisure centre where locals were organising searches.
2: The mood literally dropped. We've been drawn to that area twice today and unfortunately the last time we were there, he was found.
3: It hits like a dagger in a way. Trying to keep emotions in check has been difficult throughout the day.
4: It's a sad time, it really is. The community here have been absolutely lovely.
1: Buckingham Palace has hit back after the King was accused of saying Princess Diana would be forgotten soon enough. Her brother Earl Spencer claims in a new book that the then Prince Charles made the comments days after her death. But a royal spokesperson's warned grief can cloud reason and colour memory. Our royal correspondent Laura Bundock says it's very unusual.
5: This is a really remarkable intervention from the palace, a very robust response. They do not normally comment on books, and we only need to go back to the publication of Prince Harry's memoir, Spare. The palace at that point said nothing.
1: A man's been found dead months after he was arrested in connection with the Putney Pusher case. 44-year-old banker Nicholas Brandrum was questioned in June on suspicion of pushing a woman in front of a London bus nearly 10 years ago. Inflation's up again, with higher fuel prices and airfares triggering the increase. The rate of price rises hit 3.1% in August. Playwright and novelist Bonnie Greer has died at the age of 77 after a brief illness. She often appeared on TV shows like Question Time. And Manchester United let a two-goal lead slip as they lost 3-2 at home to Brighton, crashing out of the EFL Cup. Fourth-tier Fleetwood knocked out Sheffield United 1-0 and will now host Arsenal in the fourth round. Aston Villa were 3-1 winners at Coventry, and Everton went through after beating Wolves 1-0. Meanwhile, Sunderland recorded a 1-0 win over AZ Alkmaar in the Europa League. That's the latest. I'm Stevie Shillen.
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1: From the Sky News Centre at 1, the body of a child has been found in a pond in Suffolk more than 24 hours since a three-year-old boy went missing. Formal identification has yet to take place, but the family of Noah Woods, who disappeared from a Brantham playground on Tuesday afternoon, have been informed. Leslie Cherry is a member of Brantham Parish Council.
2: He was a very lively child and he ran very quickly, and the elderly gentleman that was looking after him just could not keep up with him. And that, I think, is something that the family will be dealing with and have been very strong and very kind about. It's just ended in such tragedy.
1: A book claims the King said Princess Diana would be forgotten soon enough, just days after her death. Buckingham Palace has hit back at the suggestion in the book by her brother Earl Spencer, saying grief can cloud reason and colour memory. The UK's inflation jumped to a five-month high, putting more pressure on the Bank of England to raise interest rates later this morning. The rate of price rises accelerated last month to 3.1%, driven in part by the Iran war. A right-wing extremist who called for the killing of migrants and minorities has been jailed for 5 years. 46-year-old Ivan Jennings admitted encouraging terrorism in online forums. Manchester United let a two-goal lead slip as they lost 3-2 at home to Brighton and crashed out of the EFL Cup. It was the first time in 50 years they've been beaten when having a two-goal lead at Old Trafford. And manager Michael Carrick admits it went horribly wrong.
3: Start of the game and the end of the game was completely different. Didn't feel like the same game, and it's obviously certainly the same emotions at all. So we had the game exactly where we wanted it and let it get away from us in a big way. So, yeah, that's... That's the story of the game.
1: Staying with the Cup, and fourth tier Fleetwood knocked out Sheffield United 1-0 and will now host Arsenal in the fourth round. Aston Villa, meanwhile, were 3-1 winners at Coventry, and Everton went through after beating Wolves 1-0. That's the latest. I'm Stevie Shillinglaw.
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